weekend at the Washington State Fair. That's the way you got to close summer in the Northwest. We're excited to be there. 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

Now, we've got country songs from every corner of the vault. Some even still smell like whiskey and Marlboros. Like this one. Check it out. From your friends at Hank.

be honest. Some radio stations have memories shorter than Danny DeVito standing in a ditch. But Hank's memory is so big, he always remembers to play the classic country songs others have forgotten. Just like this little gem. Enjoy. Thanks for cranking it to Hank.

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Take that trip, vanquish those enemies, adopt that puppy, and listen to the huge amount of music we play.

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6: Wednesday drive giving you a 39-minute ride shoreline north to Everett on I-5 and from shoreline to Seattle. You're looking at just about 37 minutes. You got your left lane blocked south on I-5, 45th to the Ship Canal Bridge. It's for emergency repairs. There's no estimated time when this will be out of the way. Construction does have the 520 eastbound off-ramp to Motlake Boulevard closed. That's in place until Saturday morning. And the ride home has you at just under an hour northbound 405 Bellevue to Linwood. As you make your way on the Valley Freeway, looking at 32 minutes southbound Renton to Auburn, 18 west jammed Auburn to Federal Way with the Wednesday drive in Tacoma, south to Olympia. You're looking at 41 minutes in the south sound, 16 west. You're slow through Gig Harbor. That's the ride home. And a crash in Kent on 516 eastbound after I-5 in your right lane. And you are solid behind it in the Northwest News Radio Traffic Center. I'm Karen Trombley.
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6: It's what's on the inside that counts, right? 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

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Coming out Friday, I'll be there. I'd love to say hey, get to take a picture with you. Maybe some secret last minute Hank hats too. See you at the fair.

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That's such a good song. Mary Chapin Carpenter just doing it. 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She was at the Gorge one summer, and man, she's good live. If you ever have the chance, it's worth it. And of course, if she comes back, you know we got your free tickets. 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

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It's about the music. You are doing it. 101.5, Hank FM. Don't

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0: Hank taught a man to fish, and he made lemonade. Ingrate. From now on, we are laying off the proverbs and laying on the nonstop hits in another uninterrupted Hankathon that starts now.

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Look, I know this sounds stupid, but I love these songs. It makes me feel good just to listen, bring back good memories, and we sometimes discover something new that I love too. 101.5 Hank FM, this is Seattle's Real Country.

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Just stare back at him until it's really obvious.

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My name's Katie, I'm from Auburn, and I crank 101.5 Hake FM all day long. 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
0: 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You guys have Meredith.
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My name's Katie, I'm from Auburn, and I crank 101.5 Hake FM all day long.

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0: 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And

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Look, I know this sounds stupid, but I love these songs. 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

0: 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Good. 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

are the best. I grew up in the Midwest, had four older brothers, and listened to a lot of stations, mostly country, and you are the best country station I've listened to. It's about the music. You are doing it. 101.5, Hank FM. It was seven.

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1: Good morning. The text messages that circulated within the Seattle Police Department after the mass shooting at the Bite of Seattle event have been released. One of the texts was from former police chief Sean Barnes, who wrote, "I don't know who is in charge, but someone needs to assume command and slow down, then follow active shooter protocols." Members of the union representing more than 300 Shoreline School District employees voted Wednesday to approve a new collective bargaining agreement. The Shoreline Educational Support Professionals Association had sought wage increases to bring members' pay in line with neighboring school districts. A man and child hurt during an encounter with a black bear at a home near Bellingham. The pair were treated at a local hospital. Fish and wildlife officials still trying to trap that bear. I'm Brian Calvert for news and information anytime. I'll meet you over on Northwest News Radio, 97.7 AM 1000.
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3: What's up for a much better ride than we had yesterday? Certainly travel times coming out of the north sound are supporting that. Everett down to Seattle is 40 minutes, so we are building Shoreline down to Seattle, though I'm not seeing a major delay for you yet coming down toward North Gateway. It's about 17 minutes with no express lanes, but that's pretty standard. I am getting word of a crash southbound 405 as you're approaching I-5. I haven't got my eyes on that one yet, but I did check a travel time for you just between Renton and Tequila, and it's about 7 minutes by way of I-405. 1 minute faster by way of Grady Way, so we definitely have something here to be watching out for. We've also been following an earlier morning crash on Highway 16. It originated eastbound. It's the westbound left lane, though, that's blocked between Wallachia Drive and Burnham Drive right now. They're trying to remove the vehicle. It was heading east. It rolled down that 50-foot embankment median there. So driver's gone out of the way, but the vehicle is still here. So it looks like Harborview Drive and Burnham Drive is going to be your fastest route right now between Gig Harbor and Purdy. In the Northwest News Radio Traffic Center, I'm Libby Kay.
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5: Good morning. One person is dead. Others were hurt when a stolen car crashed into a King County Metro bus on Wednesday morning. It happened at 277th and 83rd Avenue South in unincorporated South King County. A woman who was speeding in the Hyundai SUV rear-ended the bus. She was killed. Three people on the bus were treated for injuries. Search and rescue teams have recovered the body of Neil Gehring from Olympic National Park after an effort that focused on the northwest slope of Mount Appleton. Gehring left the Madison Falls trailhead back on August 31st. However, the 26-year-old was reported overdue on September 2nd. Bellevue police have a new tool to combat one of the department's most common complaints, loud vehicles. Officers are rolling out decibel readers designed to show drivers exactly how loud their car is and issue citations when the sound crosses a line. I'm Brian Calvert. For news and information anytime, I'll meet you over on Northwest News Radio, 97.7 AM 1000.
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6: Central Sounders, you've got a crash now northbound by 5, north of State Route 509. It's maybe blocking one, two right lanes. Hard to tell. Appreciate Tiffany, who reached out to tip us off to this. She got to us by way of 206-421-1000. It looks as though it's about a half an hour between Federal Way and SeaTac. Highway 99 may save you a handful of minutes at this point. Southbound 405, activity on the right shoulder coming down toward West Valley Highway. That's an earlier crash. Not a major jam up between Renton and Tequila because of this. Might save you a minute if you use Grady Way, but you're okay coming north on 167. Not jammed up because of that crash. You're just building toward the northbound 405 interchange. Highway 16 westbound tied up heavily, starting with delays after Olympic Drive. The crash after Wallachia Drive still has the left lane blocked. A vehicle was heading east earlier this morning and rolled down that 50-foot embankment. So at this point, we're just waiting for a tow truck to remove that vehicle from the westbound side, but your fastest route is actually going to be Harborview Drive, Burnham Drive. In the Northwest News Radio Traffic Center, I'm Libby Kay.
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4: Hank taught a man to fish, and he made lemonade. Ingrate. From now on, we are laying off the proverbs and laying on the nonstop hits in another uninterrupted Hankathon that starts now.

0: Rankin the Hank and vowing the next time gas goes under $4 a gallon to put some money away in the freezer.
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2: Good morning. The text messages that circulated within the Seattle Police Department after the mass shooting at the Bite of Seattle event have been released. One of the texts was from former Police Chief Sean Barnes, who wrote, "I don't know who is in charge, but someone needs to assume command and slow down, then follow active shooter protocols." Members of the union representing more than 300 Shoreline School District employees voted Wednesday to approve a new collective bargaining agreement. Shoreline Educational Support Professionals Association had sought wage increases to bring members' pay in line with neighboring school districts. A man and child hurt during an encounter with a black bear at a home near Bellingham. The pair were treated at a local hospital. Fish and wildlife officials still trying to trap that bear. I'm Brian Calvert for news and information anytime. I'll meet you over on Northwest News Radio, 97.7 AM 1000.
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7: Good morning. One person is dead. Others were hurt when a stolen car crashed into a King County Metro bus on Wednesday morning. It happened at 277th and 83rd Avenue South in unincorporated South King County. A woman who was speeding in the Hyundai SUV rear-ended the bus. She was killed. Three people on the bus were treated for injuries. Search and rescue teams have recovered the body of Neil Gehring from Olympic National Park after an effort that focused on the northwest slope of Mount Appleton. Gehring left the Madison Falls trailhead back on August 31st. However, the 26-year-old was reported overdue on September 2nd. Bellevue police have a new tool to combat one of the department's most common complaints, loud vehicles. Officers are rolling out decibel readers designed to show drivers exactly how loud their car is and issue citations when the sound crosses a line. I'm Brian Calvert. For news and information anytime, I'll meet you over on Northwest News Radio, 97.7 AM 1000.
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8: There are quite a lot of delayed travel times. Northbound side of I-5 in the south sound jams up somewhat as you're trying to get passing Marvin Road. There's been a crash here on the left shoulder. We may have some sun glare delay starting to build up. That's certainly the case. Northbound I-5 as you're getting up toward the Puyallup River Bridge. There's also a crash here, though, on the left shoulder. So extra care in the sunshine. Eastbound side of Highway 16 looks like it's slowing, getting over toward I-5. Westbound side of Highway 16 up in toward Gorse, some heavy residual tie-ups trying to get beyond Anderson Hill Road. That crash at least gone. 512's 30 minutes either direction between Lakewood and Sumner. Eastbound more so, jamming around the South Hill Muck curve. But again, I'm looking for something more unusual on the westbound side past the curve. Valley Freeway and 405 both northbound extra full trying to merge off of 167 and onto 405. You're going to be delayed. There was an earlier crash at sunset. That's gone. Eastbound Highway 18, climbing up Tiger Mountain. You're starting to delay too. Sun is impacting.
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Well, it's no secret that Hank is an animal in bed. Specifically a koala, because he sleeps like 22 hours at a time. But he will wake up for music like this.

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1: Good morning. The text messages that circulated within the Seattle Police Department after the mass shooting at the Bite of Seattle event have been released. One of the texts was from former Police Chief Sean Barnes, who wrote, "I don't know who is in charge, but someone needs to assume command and slow down, then follow active shooter protocols." Members of the union representing more than 300 Shoreline School District employees voted Wednesday to approve a new collective bargaining agreement. The Shoreline Educational Support Professionals Association had sought wage increases to bring members' pay in line with neighboring school districts. A man and child hurt during an encounter with a black bear at a home near Bellingham. The pair were treated at a local hospital. Fish and wildlife officials still trying to trap that bear. I'm Brian Calvert for news and information anytime. I'll meet you over on Northwest News Radio, 97.7 AM 1000.
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2: A lot of accidents. You're needing your sunglasses this morning. North Sounders, you'll be driving through some fog. It's dense in areas, too, so plan out for that. We'll start in the North Sound. Marysville's got a crash. I-5 southbound on the left shoulder by 4th Street. Marysville down 2 Everett on I-5 southbound, 16 minutes. Highway 2 westbound, half an hour coming from State Route 204, getting across the trestle and over to I-5 in Everett. Highway 2 stacked up, too, but that's seems to be about 5 minutes faster. Southbound 405, bright, slow. Linwood down to Bellevue's 50 minutes, 30 of that just for the 10 miles between Linwood and State Route 522. There's a crash in Seattle, Lake City Way westbound before 102nd Street. Southbound I-5 with no express lanes. Jams at 145th. That's a 50-minute travel time. Northbound I-5 crash reported by Michigan. You're delayed coming up from Boeing Access Road. I'll try to get my eyes on that. You've got, it looks like, a litter crew on the westbound side of State Route 512 coming over toward Canyon. That's got you a little slower around the South Hill Mall curve. In the Northwest News Radio Traffic Center, I'm Libby Kay.
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0: accident, guys.
1: Your doctor has just informed you you're a candidate for cataract surgery. 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Brian here, and I wish I would have called Dr. Jack and Dr. Megan when I was told at a younger age that I had cataracts. 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
5: Good morning. One person is dead. Others were hurt when a stolen car crashed into a King County Metro bus on Wednesday morning. It happened at 277th and 83rd Avenue South in unincorporated South King County. A woman who was speeding in the Hyundai SUV rear-ended the bus. She was killed. Three people on the bus were treated for injuries. Search and rescue teams have recovered the body of Neil Gehring from Olympic National Park after an effort that focused on the northwest slope of Mount Appleton. Gehring left the Madison Falls trailhead back on August 31st. However, the 26-year-old was reported overdue on September 2nd. Bellevue police have a new tool to combat one of the department's most common complaints, loud vehicles. Officers are rolling out decibel readers designed to show drivers exactly how loud their car is and issue citations when the sound crosses a line. I'm Brian Calvert. For news and information anytime, I'll meet you over on Northwest News Radio, 97.7 AM 1000.
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6: Lots to tell you about, unfortunately. Southbound side of 405. Still reports of the stalled vehicle down by State Route 522 in the left lane. Unfortunately, I'm not getting my eyes on it. Linwood to Woodinville is a good 40 minutes, so the travel time continues to support that. You got something here. It's definitely very bright as well. Not so delayed just yet down through Kirkland, but south of I-90, you're stacking up again too. Crash by 44th Street. It's actually blocking the left lane now. It was in the center lane, but you're over 20 minutes right now from Bellevue down to Renton. Renton to Bellevue, northbound 405, full and bright. That's a solid 40 minutes. We've got apparently two left lanes blocked now on the eastbound West Seattle Bridge as you're coming closer toward First Avenue South. Now, it's stacked across the whole bridge deck. That's like 14 minutes to get across those, two or so miles. Northbound side of I-5 into toward Tacoma. The crash at 167 by the Puyallup River Bridge cleared. Still bright and slow. State Route 512 looks like it's just kind of sluggish. Eastbound more so now coming around the South Hill Mall curve. Westbound caught back up. At one point there was a litter crew by Canyon. In the Northwest News Radio Traffic Center, I'm Libby Kay.
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0: 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Well, look at that. It's another day of the week.
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0: So this must be another nonstop Hankathon.

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Check it out. From your friends at Hank.

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10: Imagine you're reading Pride and Prejudice. Except you're not reading it. Harris Dickinson and Marissa Abella are reading it to you on Audible. Her barbs sting you. His coldness sends a shiver up your spine. Your heart aches. Your ears burn. You yearn for Elizabeth and Mr. Darcy to profess their undying love for one another. You can't bear it any longer. Well, maybe a chapter longer. Performance is so good, you'll give love a second chance. Audible. Stories that speak to you.
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Look, I know this sounds stupid, but I love these songs. 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

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I am from Lake Stevens. I love cranking up to 101.5 Hank FM. 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

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Honoring Mr. Colin Ray today with our Big 3. First song is That's My Story. 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

to renewal by Anderson of Western Washington, windows and doors for every home. This is Hank's Big 3 of 3 for Tyler in Everett, featuring Mr. Colin Ray today. And song number 3 is Little Rock, and it's on Hank FM right now. 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
2: Seattle to Everett on I-5 northbound. You're looking at just under an hour north on I-5. You're slowing pockets from before the West Seattle Bridge and then north through the work zone over the Ship Canal Bridge. Got a crash in Linwood south on I-5 before 164th, taking away your right lane. You're tapping the brakes as you pass by in Canyon Park. Has crashed just about out of your way in your left lane southbound 405 at right near 527. You're heavy on the approach. Got a broken down vehicle in Issaquah, half blocking your 90 eastbound off ramp to Front Street. And work in East Tiger Mountain, 18 westbound at Raging River. Your right lane's closed. You're slow with it. And 167 southbound, you're looking at 38 minutes as you make your way southbound Auburn into Puyallup. 18 west jammed Auburn to Federal Way with a Thursday drive. And south on I-5, Tukwila into Tacoma, you're looking at a 51 minute travel time. South on I-5, Tacoma to Olympia, a 41 minute crash free ride in the Northwest News Radio Traffic Center. I'm Karen Trombley.
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0: starting on 405 northbound Bellevue to Linwood, you're looking at a 51-minute ride. A southbound Bellevue to Renton, you're looking at a 36-minute travel time. Tomorrow night, complete closure of northbound 405 Renton to Bellevue. That'll stay in place Friday night through early Monday. And on the Valley Freeway, crash-free in a 36-minute ride Renton to Auburn. Just under 40 Auburn south to Puyallup. In the south town, you're looking at 42 minutes. I-5 southbound Tacoma to Olympia. Tuck Willis south to Federal Way. The Thursday afternoon ride giving you a 36-minute drive time. Heading to the airport from Federal Way to SeaTac, you're looking at less than 20. Seattle to SeaTac, just under 30. And southbound I-5 Shoreline to Seattle, a 47-minute ride. Seattle north to Everett, you're looking at just about an hour. West of I-5 in the north town of Grass Fire and Everett on Gibson Road, northbound near 128th, slowing you down. In the Northwest News Radio Traffic Center, I'm Karen Trombley.
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11: 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Hank taught a man to fish, and he made lemonade. Ingrate. From now on, we are laying off the proverbs and playing on the nonstop hits in another uninterrupted Hankathon that starts now.

Sabrina Carter still sounds good. I got to see her just randomly. She was playing in Vegas when I was there last year. If you get a chance to catch Dina, that's a good thing. If you get to go to a concert, it's free, though. Even more fun. Make sure you're part of Hank's Real Country Club on your free.

kill a deer or a buffalo. Just my arrow and my hickory bow. From 100 yards, don't you know? Wow, I do it all the time. They all gather around my teepee.

know, if we're honest, there are some funky things here, but we are so lucky to call the Northwest home. My name's Jeff Connell. I graduated from Renton High School, grew up here, lived in Seattle for a while, Rainier Beach, moved to the Renton side of the hill, and wherever you are in our beautiful place that we call home, glad you found the spot for real country, just like this, 101.5 Hank FM.

it's no secret that Hank is an animal in bed. Specifically a koala, because he sleeps like 22 hours at a time. But he will wake up for music like this.

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1: Your ride home, northbound driver, shoreline to Everett. You're looking at 39 minutes. North on I-5, you're heavy in pockets from the West Seattle Bridge and through the work zone over the Ship Canal Bridge. As you make your way southbound shoreline to Seattle, ride home giving you a 52-minute ride. Broken down vehicle just moved out of your way, 90 westbound right before Rainier Avenue. You're heavy on the approach. Got a crash slowing you down, 99 southbound at the First Avenue South Bridge. This one blocking your right lane. As you make your way southbound on I-5, Tukwila to Tacoma, you're looking at 53 minutes and a 31-minute travel time. Federal Way South to Tacoma on I-5. On 405, Bellevue to Renton, you're looking at 38 minutes. Bellevue North to Linwood, a 55-minute travel time. And on the Valley Freeway, you're crash-free in 36 minutes. Renton to Auburn. As you make your way in through the South Sound, 16 West starting to slow through Gig Harbor with a Thursday drive. In the Northwest News Radio Traffic Center, I'm Karen Trombley. Yeah.

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chance. If you're here in Brooks and Dunn, you're here in 101.5 Hank FM. We play Seattle's Real Country. George Strait, Miranda Lambert coming up in minutes, and little Brad Paisley right now on Hank FM. Inflatable pool.

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6: Looking at your ride on I-5 northbound, you're heavy in pockets from before the West Seattle Bridge to I-90 and then before and through the work zone over the Ship Canal Bridge with only your two left lanes open. Seattle to Everett, you're looking at just a little over an hour north on I-5. Seeing the 520 and I-90 bridges are both slow, a mid-span at 2 I-5 into Seattle. And if you're heading to the airport northbound from Federal Way to SeaTac, take you less than 20 minutes. Tonight, if you're heading to the airport, starting at 9, I-5 northbound, right at 599 in Tukwila, there will be lane closures. Could add time to your ride in. Tukwila south to Tacoma, you're looking at 54 minutes. 18 west, you're on and off the brakes. Auburn to Federal Way with the Thursday drive. And on the Valley Freeway, you're looking at 37 minutes as you make your way south on Renton to Auburn. On 405 Bellevue south to Renton, you're looking at 38 minutes. In the south sound, you're crash-free in the Northwest News Radio Traffic Center. I'm Karen Trombley.
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